try to the top. I've been out of shape, thinking out the box. I'm an astronaut. I blasted off the planet, rock to cause catastrophe, and it matters more because I had it. Now I had a thought about wreaking havoc on an opposition. Kind of shocking, they want it static with precision. I'm automatic quarterback. I ain't talking second. Pack it up on.

Bruno Mars, I Just Might. Daarvoor Just Jack and the Stars in Their Eyes. Dit is Noorderkempen, jouw nummer 1 hitradio, beste vrienden, met Asker en de Wolf. And we are on fire. But you got me on fire.

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1: All right.
0: 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That's it.
2: Deze flashback kwam uit 2005.